Everybody low with a love song that he made. Find the streetlight, steps out of the shade, says something like, "You and me, babe, how about it?" Juliet says, "Hey, it's Romeo. You nearly give me a heart attack.

streets of shame. 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And I dreamed your dream for you, and now your dream is real.

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In World War II, the average age of the combat soldier was 26. In Vietnam, he was 19. In Vietnam, he was 19.

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1: Hey you, don't watch that. Watch this. This is the heavy monster sound. Whoa.

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1: Einfach gute Musik.
2: For the devil sends the beast with wrath, because he knows the time is short. Let him who hath understanding reckon the number of the beast, for it is a human number. Its number is 666.

0: 1980. You know, the 80s was really when we had our breakthrough. You know, we started by playing five or six nights a week in bars in and around Philadelphia. Mm-hmm. It was sort of like when the Beatles played in Hamburg, the Indira Club or the Star Club. They played 8 hours every day. We only played 4 hours.
1: Okay. Also die Beatles haben das ja auch in Hamburg gemacht, im Star Club. Bei euch ging es in Philadelphia los, in irgendwelchen kleinen Bars, so in little bars, five or six nights a week.
0: We were trying really hard. We had a mission. We really wanted to find an audience and entertain them and write some great songs that would live forever. And then, of course, Live Aid happened in July 1985. And that was a total game changer, not just for us, for everyone.
1: Klar, das ganz große Ding, der Game Changer sozusagen, Live Aid. Natürlich, dann wusste die ganze Welt, wer die Hooters waren. Aber bis es da soweit war, waren die Hooters erstmal, wie gesagt, ganz oft in kleinen Bars unterwegs, hatten diese Mission. Sie wollten Songs für die Ewigkeit schreiben. Das ist ihnen gelungen. And Eric, you've done it. You've written songs that are still playing on the radio worldwide until today. What would you say is maybe the mystery behind this? Was ist das Mysterium hinter all diesen Songs, die ihr geschrieben habt bis heute?
0: I don't think it's a mystery. It's just hard work. For every song we wrote that people have heard, there are 100 songs that no one will ever hear.
1: Also, da sind noch einige 100 Songs irgendwie, die sie geschrieben haben, die nie rausgekommen sind. Und dann, es ist leider so. Es ist einfach harte Arbeit. Das war's. Kein Mysterium. Einfach nur harte Arbeit. 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Und das macht die Hooters bis heute zu einem wirklich der besten Livebands der Welt.
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